0: ministries an energy ceasefire between Russia and Ukraine with immediate effect. 139 people killed after overcrowded boat capsized off Djibouti coast. And in cricket, India beat West Indies by 14 runs in the third T20 international to take a 2-1 lead in the 5-match series. Prime Minister Narendra Modi highlighted the global potential of India's youth during the Golden Jubilee celebrations of the Jai Gopal Garodia Hindu Vidyalaya in Chennai. Mr. Modi asserted that the global community is actively searching for innovative answers to emerging challenges and expressed absolute confidence that India's youth possesses the talent and the potential to provide them.
1: Viksit Bharat ke liye jo naye ideas chahiye, jo naye solutions chahiye, unse Bharat hi nahi, vishw ka bhavishya bhi tay hoga. Today, the world is looking for solutions and you have the potential to provide those solutions.
0: The Prime Minister emphasized that the current era belongs to the younger generation. Mr. Modi noted that the fresh ideas and hard work will mold the future of both India and the wider world, alongside global problem solving. Prime Minister delivered a message centered on national unity and the timeless wisdom of Tamil heritage. He specifically praised the ancient Tamil classic, Thirukkural, as an essential guide for life and lifelong learning, reminding students that acquiring knowledge must always be paired with putting it into practice. Mr. Modi urged students to dream big, think differently, and act fearlessly. Highlighting the infinite opportunities available in the country today, Prime Minister stated that youth are central to realizing the vision of Viksit Bharat by 2047.
1: इनफाइनाइट अपॉर्चुनिटी है मैं चाहता हूं कि हर युवा अपने भविष्य को उसी बड़े कैनवास पर देखे बिकॉज दिस इज योर टाइम दिस इज योर अपॉर्चुनिटी मुझे पूरा विश्वास है हमारा ये सपना पूरा होकर रहेगा.
0: The Prime Minister reiterated that by balancing modern innovation with a deep connection to the cultural heritage, young leaders can build a progressive, self-reliant nation while earning recognition on the global stage. Delhi government is set to launch the Durga Driving Upliftment and Rozgar for Women and Transgender e-Auto scheme to create safe, dignified and sustainable self-employment opportunities for women and transgender persons. The initiative will also promote clean and inclusive mobility across the national capital. The government is informed that the scheme will facilitate the allocation of 1,300 pink electric autos in its first phase, of which 1,170 electric autos will be reserved for women beneficiaries and 130 for transgender beneficiaries. Under the first phase, a maximum of 90 electric autos for women and up to 10 electric autos for transgender beneficiaries will be allocated in each revenue district in accordance with the prescribed district-wise quotas and eligibility conditions. Prime Minister Narendra Modi has completed 25 years in public service, a journey defined by the mantra of Jan Seva, Sadesh Seva, and a relentless commitment that continues. Guided by this vision for Seva and Sushasan, the government has been ceaselessly working towards achieving the goal of a Viksit Bharat by 2047. Through inclusive development and social empowerment, this dedication is transforming lives. Today, in a special series, we bring you an instance of how this vision has been translated into action through the Mera Yuva Bharat, My Bharat initiative.
2: My Bharat is a youth-centric initiative of the Government of India launched on 31st October 2023. Its objective is to connect the youth of the country with nation-building and provide them opportunities to actively participate in various social activities. Prime Minister Narendra Modi has said that the My Bharat organization will play a major role in nation-building in the 21st century.
3: Mera Yuva Bharat Sangathan, yani My Bharat. माय भारत की नींव रखी गई है 21वीं सदी में राष्ट्र निर्माण के लिए मेरा युवा भारत संगठन बहुत बड़ी भूमिका निभाने वाला है.
2: In Chhattisgarh, My Bharat activities have given a new direction to the wider participation of youth. State Director of My Bharat in Chhattisgarh, Arpit Tiwari, said that through this organization, the youth of Chhattisgarh are making their mark at the national level. In Chhattisgarh too, My Bharat is working on a very large scale. Today, the youth of Bastar

0: Sukma, Bijapur and Dantewada are making their mark at the national level. Through the tribal youth exchange program, cross-cultural learning is taking place, under which young people from tribal areas are traveling to different parts of the country, gaining new experiences and bringing recognition to Chhattisgarh. The objective of My Bharat is to develop leadership skills, a sense of responsibility and civic spirit among the youth and make them active partners in building a developed India. My Bharat is a strong platform that connects young people with opportunities, leadership and nation building. Vikalp Shukla, Akashwani News, Raipur.
1: This was the last voice cast filed by Vikalp Shukla before he died of a cardiac arrest on Saturday. This is Akashwani giving you the news.
2: News that keeps you informed. 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
1: Delhi Traffic Police has issued a traffic advisory for today in view of the law and order situation in New Delhi. In its advisory, the Traffic Police said that traffic movement is likely to be affected at various stretches across the national capital during the day. It informed that subject to the prevailing situation, traffic diversions may be enforced at some major junctions and stretches of Delhi. The affected stretches include Minto Road, roundabout of Mandi House, Guru Nanak Chowk, Lodhi Road flyover and others. The traffic police advised the commuters to plan their journeys in advance and allow additional travel time. It has also asked the motorists to avoid non-essential travel through affected areas, follow diversion signs and directions of traffic personnel, and cooperate with Delhi Traffic Police to ensure smooth traffic movement. The Delhi Metro Rail Corporation, DMRC, informed that the entry and exit at six metro stations will remain closed till 4 p.m. today in New Delhi due to security reasons. These stations are Patel Chowk, Janpath, Rajiv Chowk, Mandi House, Central Secretariat and Barakhamba Road. DMRC said that interchange facility will remain available at all the concerned metro stations. In Saudi Arabia, one person has been killed and 11 injured in a second strike on the international airport in capital Riyadh. We have a report.
3: A projectile has hit King Khalid International Airport yesterday, causing a fire in one of its passenger halls. It comes a day after a strike on the same airport killed 13 people and injured 308 others. The Houthis in Yemen said they are behind the attacks and warned airlines and passengers against using Saudi Arabian airports and airspace. The group said they have targeted the airport with a mix of ballistic and cruise missiles as well as drones. They also attacked oil facilities in Dammam Airport in eastern Saudi Arabia. Houthis have warned that all Saudi airports were potential targets. The Houthis said they are targeting Saudi Arabia over its support for government forces in Yemen's civil war, as well as an airstrike on the airport in Sana'a. US President Donald Trump has said the US would make a decision and move very quickly on whether to strike the Houthis, while UK Defence Secretary Wes Streeting suggested the UK could potentially provide more support for Saudi Arabia. Komudi Parekh, Akashwani News, Delhi.
1: An Indian national injured in the attack on Riyadh's King Khalid International Airport in Saudi Arabia has died yesterday. In a social media post, an Indian embassy in Riyadh expressed its heartfelt condolences to the bereaved family and said it is in touch with them to provide all necessary assistance. 10 Indians were among around 300 people injured in the attack that took place on Saturday. External Affairs Minister S. Jaishankar said that Indian embassy in Riyadh is taking all necessary steps following the attack on Riyadh Airport. U.S. President Donald Trump has said that Russia and Ukraine have agreed to an energy ceasefire in the four-and-a-half-year-old war, but he offered no details on it. Trump's brief social media post last night said only that the ceasefire took effect immediately. Moscow did not immediately comment. Ukrainian President Volodymyr Zelensky said his country welcomes the announcement by Trump as good news for everyone. He said Ukraine is ready to refrain from striking Russian energy infrastructure. However, Zelensky accused Russia of striking Ukrainian energy facilities even after Trump's announcement. In an interview broadcast earlier yesterday, Zelensky said Kyiv is ready to stop striking Russian refineries if Moscow halts attacks on Ukraine's energy system. The International Organization for Migration, IOM, has said that 139 people, including 15 children, have died after an overcrowded boat carrying 305 migrants capsized near the Guheri, north of Ubak, off the coast of Djibouti,

0: in East Africa. IOM reported that the vessel sank very close to the shore shortly after departing on Thursday night. The official toll includes 139 confirmed dead, though IOM Chief of Mission in Djibouti, Alexander Isaac, clarified that this number only accounts for bodies buried by local authorities. Other victims were buried directly by migrants. In cricket, India defeated the West Indies by 14 runs in the third T20 International at the Holkar Stadium in Indore last night. Chasing 224 runs for victory, the West Indies managed to score 209 for 7 in the stipulated 20 overs. Shimran Hetmayar was the top scorer with 43 runs, while Kamil Puran scored 42. For India, Arshdeep Singh scalped 3 wickets. Earlier, the West Indies won the toss and opted to bowl. Put into bat, India were all out for 223 in the stipulated 20 overs. Heavy rainfall hit parts of New Delhi this morning. According to Indian Meteorological Department IMD, thunderstorms and lightning conditions will continue over the national capital till tomorrow. Weather agency also predicted thunderstorms accompanied by lightning and gusty winds over Haryana, Chandigarh, Punjab, Himachal Pradesh and Chhattisgarh today. Similar weather conditions are expected over Tamil Nadu, Puducherry, Karaikal, Andhra Pradesh, Kerala and Mahe for the day. Meanwhile, strong surface winds are expected over Andhra Pradesh during the next 2 days. In Jammu and Kashmir, a total of 47,346 pilgrims paid obeisance at the Holy Sri Mata Vaishno Devi Shrine on the first day of the Shardiya Navratras, witnessing a significant influx of devotees at the shrine nestled in the Three Kuta Hills. The auspicious occasion marked the beginning of the 9-day festival, with devotees arriving in large numbers at the base camp of Katra to seek the blessings of Mata Vaishno Devi. In a bilingual live phone-in program, Public Speak, at 9:30 p.m. tonight, we will bring an insightful discussion on GST, transformative role in India's tax reforms, with Gaurav Singh, Commissioner, GST Policy Wing, CBIC. During the program, listeners can ask questions on the subject. To participate, simply dial the telephone numbers 011-2331-0481, 011-2371-7117 from 9:30 p.m. onwards tonight. And now, for a look at today's newspapers, it's over to Tanvi Khurana.
1: Thank you, Abhishek. Prime Minister Narendra Modi's visit to Tamil Nadu, his first since the summer's assembly elections, is covered prominently by most of the dailies. Modi calls on youth to drive India's growth, writes Hindustan Times. The Pioneer, quoting the Prime Minister, says, present era belongs to youth. Modi invokes Tamil pride, vows helping hand to see Joseph Vijay, informs the Asian Age. Sporadic protests break uneasy calm in the national capital, states the Hindu. On the Riyadh airport attack, the Indian Express says one Indian killed, 10 others injured. Government says unacceptable. Islamabad suspends Khyber government amid PTI protest march, reports the Statesman. And finally, on the newly appointed Indian women's cricket captain, the Pioneer reports Smriti Mandhana named celebrity advocate by UNICEF India. And with that, it's back to you, Abhishek.
0: Thank you, Tanvi. And now, before we end the bulletin, the headlines once again. Prime Minister Narendra Modi highlights potential of India's youth in solving global challenges while remaining anchored in the ancient cultural roots. Delhi government to distribute 1,300 e-autos to women and transgenders under Durga scheme. One person killed and 11 injured in second Houthi strike on Riyadh airport in 2 days. US President Donald Trump announces an energy ceasefire between Russia and Ukraine with immediate effect. 139 people killed after overcrowded boat capsized off Djibouti coast. And in cricket, India beat West Indies by 14 runs in the third T20 International to take 2-1 lead in the 5-match series. And with that, we end the morning news. Have a nice day.

0: This is Akashvani and I am Valsa Williams with the midday news. The headlines. Indian Navy commissions anti-submarine warship INS Mangrol to counter threats in coastal and shallow waters. Chief Justice of India, Justice Suryakant, says Supreme Court doors open to every Indian citizen. Delhi police beefs up security in Delhi ahead of opposition protest march to Supreme Court. Entry and exit gates at 6 Delhi metro stations closed till 4 p.m. Jantar Mantar in New Delhi no longer a protest site. Delhi police designates 3 new venues for protests and demonstrations. And IMD forecasts thunderstorm accompanied by lightning and gusty winds over Delhi, Haryana, Punjab and Chhattisgarh till tomorrow. The Indian Navy commissioned INS Mangrol, the third anti-submarine warfare shallow water craft built by Cochin Shipyard Limited CSL, Kochi, at the Naval Dockyard in Mumbai today. The induction of the indigenous warship marks an important step towards strengthening the Navy's ability to detect and counter submarine threats in coastal and shallow waters. The commissioning ceremony was presided over by Vice Admiral Sanjay Vatsayan, Flag Officer Commanding in Chief of the Western Naval Command. Addressing the gathering, Vice Admiral Vatsayan said by 2034, around 60% of the Navy's platforms were expected to have an average age of less than 10 years. A report.
1: The INS Mangrol is equipped with modern weapons and sensors, including the Abhay Hull mounted sonar, lightweight torpedoes, and indigenous anti-submarine rocket launcher and the Mareech advanced torpedo decoy system. The ship can operate alongside maritime patrol aircrafts, helicopters and other warships to detect and counter submarine threats. Named after Mangrol, a coastal town and a prominent fishing harbour in Gujarat's Junagadh district, the ship carry forward the legacy of erstwhile INS Mangrol, a minesweeper that served the Indian Navy until April 2004. Prarthana, Akashvani News, Mumbai.
0: Chief Justice of India, Justice Suryakant, has said the doors of the Supreme Court are open to everyone and any petition from any common citizen or member of an elected body is welcome. He said every Indian citizen has the right to approach the court and the court will hear their concerns and grant whatever relief is due under the law. Addressing the 33rd Foundation Day of the NHRC in New Delhi, Justice Suryakant said the Constitution has made expansive promises to every citizen, including of dignity, equality, liberty and justice. Responding to the India Bloc's demand for a meeting, Justice Suryakant said he had received a letter yesterday requesting an appointment and had replied last night explaining why he was unable to meet them.
2: The doors of the Supreme Court are open to everyone. Any person, whether an ordinary citizen or a member of an elected body, has the right to approach us. Every citizen of India has this right. We will hear the grievances and address their concerns in accordance with the law and the legal framework. I received the letter yesterday and replied to it last night, and I have cited the reasons for expressing my inability to meet. I have maintained the confidentiality of the letter.
0: Congress leader and leader of the opposition in the Lok Sabha, Rahul Gandhi, has said that India Bloc leaders will file a petition in the Supreme Court today against Chief Election Commissioner Ganesh Kumar. Addressing a press conference in New Delhi, Mr. Gandhi said he and Congress President Mallikarjun Kharge had written a letter to the Chief Justice of India expressing concerns over the fairness of elections. He said a protest against the alleged theft of votes has been underway in Delhi for several days and people are being stopped from reaching Delhi. Delhi Traffic Police has issued an advisory for the day of a protest march called by opposition parties in the afternoon. In its advisory, the Traffic Police said traffic movement is likely to be affected at various stretches across the national capital during the day. The entry and exit gates at 6 Delhi metro stations will remain closed till 4 p.m. in view of the opposition's protest. The Traffic Police advised commuters to plan their journeys in advance and allow additional travel time. It also asked the motorists to avoid non-essential travel through affected areas. Meanwhile, security arrangements were beefed up in the national capital ahead of an opposition protest march. Security has been tight.

0: at the city's borders, railway stations, bus terminals and other sensitive locations to prevent unauthorized gatherings and maintain law and order. Delhi police has designated three new venues for protests and demonstrations: Ramlila Ground, Burari Ground and CBD Ground in East Delhi. In an order, Delhi Police Commissioner Anurag Kumar announced the Jantar Mantar has been denotified as a designated protest site. The Union Home Ministry had constituted a committee to identify suitable alternative venues to ensure citizens' right to organize protests and demonstrations. The BJP Mahila Morcha staged a protest in New Delhi today, demanding action against Congress MP from Inner Manipur, Dr. Agomcha Bimol Akoija, over allegations of sexual harassment involving female students at Jawaharlal Nehru University. The BJP claimed that JNU dismissed Akoyajam from his teaching position following an inquiry into complaints filed by 11 female students. Talking to reporters, BJP MP Bansuri Swaraj criticized Congress leader Rahul Gandhi and other senior party leaders for their alleged silence on the matter. The centre has urged all states and union territories to ensure the prominent display of rates charged for services and facilities offered by clinical establishments. The move aims to empower patients to make informed healthcare decisions, prevent billing-related disputes and strengthen trust in healthcare services. Union Health Secretary Punya Salila Srivastav has written a letter to the chief secretaries of all states and UTs in this regard. Emphasizing the importance of transparency in healthcare pricing, Ms. Srivastav noted that the conspicuous display of rates will help patients and their families to understand the likely cost of treatment, make informed healthcare decisions and plan their medical expenditure. Defence Minister Rajnath Singh has said over the past few years the government has focused on achieving self-reliance and modernization across all sectors, from weaponry and technology to clothing, equipment and training. Speaking on the occasion of the signing of an MOU between the Indian Army and the Food Corporation of India in New Delhi today, Mr. Singh said India now manufactures a significant share of its defence requirements domestically. He said when the government provides good food, proper equipment, quality training and adequate facilities to soldiers, it helps boost their morale.
1: The welfare of our soldiers is not a peripheral issue for us. It is an integral component of national security. When we provide our soldiers with a good food, quality equipment, proper training and adequate facilities, it strengthens their morale. And I believe that a soldier with a high morale can face any challenge fearlessly.
0: Prime Minister Narendra Modi has completed 25 years in public service, a journey defined by the mantra of Jan Seva Se Desh Seva and a relentless commitment that continues. Guided by this vision for Seva and Sushasan, the government has been ceaselessly working towards achieving the goal of a Vikasit Bharat by 2047. Through inclusive development and social empowerment, this dedication is transforming lives. Today in our special series, we bring you an instance of how this vision has been translated into action through the International Yoga Day initiative.
2: Prime Minister Narendra Modi proposed to observing International Yoga Day at the United Nations General Assembly in 2014. Following the proposal, the United Nations declared June 21st as International Yoga Day. Since 2015, the day has been observed across the world. This has given yoga a global recognition and increased awareness about physical health, mental peace and a balanced lifestyle.
3: When we do yoga, we feel physically fit, mentally calm and emotionally content. But it is not just about doing exercise on a mat. Yoga is a way of life, a holistic approach to health and well-being, a way to mindfulness in thoughts and actions, a way to live in harmony with self, with others and with nature.
2: Ministry of Ayush, along with various institutions, organizes awareness programs, mass yoga sessions and training activities to take yoga to people across the country. Devbhoomi Uttarakhand shares a deep connection with yoga and spirituality. Rishikesh is renowned across the world as a major center for yoga and meditation. Its spiritual heritage, along with Himalayas and Ganga, attracts people from India and abroad. To promote this rich legacy, the Uttarakhand government has implemented the Yoga Policy 2025 in line with the yoga policies of the central government. The objective is to develop Uttarakhand into an international hub for yoga and wellness. The state government has targeted of developing 5 new yoga centers.

0: kilometers by 2030. The message of International Yoga Day is that yoga is not merely a form of exercise but a way of achieving a healthy and balanced life. The global recognition brought by Prime Minister Narendra Modi's initiative along with Uttarakhand's rich yoga heritage is playing an important role in spreading this message across the world. Sakshi Singh, Akashwani News, Dehradun.
1: This is Akashwani giving you the news.
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1: Welcome back to the Midday News. Vice President C.P. Radhakrishnan today said that in the interconnected world, international cooperation is not merely a diplomatic choice, but it is a strategic necessity for peace, security and prosperity of the world. Addressing the 66th National Defence College course in New Delhi, Mr. Radhakrishnan said, "The essence of global collaboration lies in recognizing and respecting shared interests and converting them into collective action." He added that global problems like climate change and terrorism demand collective response.
3: I'm very happy to see that the current 66th NDC course has 122 participants with a wide spectrum of professional experience and expertise. I welcome our distinguished participants from friendly foreign countries. This diverse composition provides a unique opportunity for cross-national learning. That is the great importance of this course. Exchange of cross-sectorial perspectives and deeper understanding of national security and strategic issues.
1: Union Minister for Environment, Forest and Climate Change, Bhupendra Yadav, today emphasized the vision of Viksit Bharat at 2047, which must integrate economic development with ecological security. Addressing the participants of the mid-career training of the Indian Forest Service, New Delhi today, he acknowledged IFS officers' contribution to safeguarding India's forests, wildlife and ecological heritage. He identified human-wildlife conflict, forest fires, climate change, and balancing development with conservation. Saudi Arabia's King Khalid International Airport in Riyadh was targeted by another attack on Sunday, with the General Authority of Civil Aviation reporting that injuries and damage assessments were underway. The latest incident comes just a day after the attack on the airport, one of the deadliest on Saudi Arabia in almost a decade. The Indian Embassy in Riyadh has informed that an Indian national who was among 11 Indians injured in the attack has died. External Affairs Minister S. Jaishankar expressed grief over the death, offering condolences to the bereaved family. Meanwhile, Yemen's Houthi group claimed it had carried out 4 missile and drone operations against Saudi targets in response to what it described as Saudi aggression against Yemen. In Pakistan, violence has escalated in Khyber Pakhtunkhwa province following the federal government's imposition of emergency rule and suspension of the provincial government led by jailed former Prime Minister Imran Khan's Pakistan Tehreek-e-Insaf PTI. Police firing and shelling was reported in several areas. Protests broke out against the federal intervention yesterday. The PTI's planned march to Islamabad was disrupted amid a security crackdown. Police reportedly arrested 59 PTI workers in Swabi and 6 in Khyber district. The Intermeteorological Department IMD forecast thunderstorm accompanied by lightning and gusty winds over Delhi, Haryana, Chandigarh, Punjab and Chhattisgarh till tomorrow. Similar weather conditions are expected over Tamil Nadu, Puducherry, Karaikal, Andhra Pradesh, Kerala and Mahe during the next 2 days. And now before we end the bulletin, the headlines once again. Indian Navy commissions anti-submarine warship INS Mangrol to counter threats in coastal and shallow waters. Chief Justice of India Justice Suryakant says Supreme Court doors open to every Indian citizen. Delhi police beefs up security in Delhi ahead of opposition protest march to Supreme Court. Entry and exit gates at 6 Delhi metro stations closed till 4 p.m. Jantar Mantar in New Delhi no longer a protest site. Delhi police designates 3 new venues for protests and demonstrations. And IMD forecasts thunderstorm accompanied by lightning and gusty winds over Delhi, Haryana, Punjab and Chhattisgarh till tomorrow. And with that we end the midday news.

Good evening, Mumbai. How are you? What's up, people? Good evening. And you are tuned into Rock with Jock. This is your RJ Abhishek Datta. You can call me ABK, as I keep saying it all the time. And now it's time for you to turn up the volume. Tonight, we're talking about something that sounds simple, but can change everything. Any guesses? I'm talking about teamwork. Well, yes, think about it. You know, a single drum can create a beat. A guitar can create a melody. A vocalist can give you lyrics, but when all of them come together, boom, you've got a rock band. And that's exactly how life works, my friends. You might be talented, hardworking, and brilliant at what you do, but sometimes the real magic happens when you bring your talent together with someone else's. Think about your favorite sports team, your office colleagues, your college gang, even your family. Nobody can do everything alone all the time. And teamwork isn't just about winning. It's about showing up when someone needs you, trusting another person to do their bit, and celebrating the victory as a team. So you know what? Here's a question for you tonight to ask yourself, maybe, right? Like who's that one person who makes your team better? Maybe it's your best friend. It could be your office colleague. It could be your sibling, or it could be your spouse. It can also be one of your parents, or that teammate is someone, you know, who never lets you give up. Think about them, and if you can think of that person, just quickly pick up your phone, send them a message saying, "Hey, I'm glad we're on the same team," and see what the reaction they give to you. So to start with the show tonight, I'm going to be playing you some very cool song by Harry Styles, followed by some more cool pop music from Shania Twain. So let's go with Harry, Watermelon Sugar High.

Welcome back to Rock with Jock. I am Abhishek and you're tuned in with me right here at 107.1 MHz FM Rainbow. Well, since we're talking about teamwork, we definitely cannot miss talking about teamwork through sports, especially when it's a football match. I mean, I remember late nights waking up, staying awake and watching the FIFA matches and the other league matches. And I think that's a different kind of vibe altogether. You know, one player scores the winning goal and the entire stadium goes crazy. But did that goal happen because of just one person? Of course not. Someone made the pass, someone created the space, and someone defended at the other end. That victory actually belongs to the whole team. Although we celebrate the one who's made the kick, but we know that it's the whole team effort. And even in an individual sport like a running, you're never really completely alone. There's the friend who trains with you, the family that supports your early morning runs, and the strangers shouting, "Come on, you've got to do this," when you're ready to give up. You know, you just want to go ahead, right? So sometimes that one person's encouragement can make all the difference, and it can help you climb that ladder of success. Here's something to remember. A good teammate doesn't feel threatened by another person's success. They would rather celebrate it. So whether you're on a football field, in a gym, or chasing a personal goal, remember, you may compete individually, but you can always grow together. And to those growing moments, I'm gonna play you something that's an absolute dynamite. 'Cause I'm-

Was that beautiful or was that beautiful? Michael Bublé with Nevertheless. I think he's one of the greatest singers that we have right now, right? And of course, so we're talking about teamwork, and I'm going to get back to talking about teamwork again. Well, we spoke about teamwork in general. We spoke about teamwork in sports, which is the most evident one. And now I'm going to be talking about the teamwork that we have in our office space, in our professional lives, right? I mean, every office has its character, doesn't it? Like, you know, there's a person who's with brilliant ideas. Then there's the one who's probably meeting the deadlines. Then there's this, you know, colleague who fixes the presentation 5 minutes before the meeting. And then there's this one who would probably end up saying that, hey, let's just take this offline. You know what I mean, right? But jokes apart, a great team needs a different kinds of people. Teamwork isn't about taking credit when things go well and blaming someone when they don't. It's about sharing ideas, helping colleagues, and working towards a common goal. And here's a little challenge for you. The next time you're at work, thank a colleague who makes your job easier. I know a couple of you might just feel that, hey, it's me who makes people's lives easy, but trust me, just think about it with a calm mind, and I'm sure you will be able to identify that one person, right? And not because appraisal season is gonna be around the corner in some time, but just because this little appreciation, you know, can work wonders for people and for you as well. So sometimes a simple great job or thank you so much for helping me out can make someone's entire day. Remember, individual talent can get you noticed, but collaboration can help you achieve something much, much bigger. So here's to all the colleagues who make deadlines less stressful and Mondays a little more bearable. Now let's get back.

I am sure you're enjoying the music right now that's going on. You just heard The Caution by The Killers. And I'm going to be opening up the WhatsApp messages right now, taking in requests for the next hour. And I'm going to start playing in your requests from 9:15 p.m. onwards. I've already got a couple of them. And if you want to send in your request, you want to dedicate a song to someone, please drop in a message. You can send me a message on 865-766-1071. I'm going to repeat the number again. It's 865-766-1071. You are listening to RJ Abhishek. You can call me ABK, ABK DUTTA, ABK Datta. And I'm going to be seeing you at 9:15 on our slot called The Unwind. Right now, I'm leaving you with some Backstreet Boys. The song is called Undone because we are undone at this moment. You're going to hear some news after this, and I'm going to see you at 9:15. Enjoy the song.

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1: Good evening. This is Akashvani. I am Sairam Mujtaba with the news at 9. The headlines. India reaffirms commitment to deepening economic cooperation with UK. Targets doubling bilateral trade by 2030. Centre urges states and union territories to ensure prominent display of rate lists by clinical establishments. Government to set up high-level committee to address sugarcane farmers' grievances in Maharashtra and Karnataka. Jantar Mantar in New Delhi no longer a protest site. Delhi police designates 3 new venues. American economists Robert E. Hall and Michael Woodford to get this year's Nobel Prize in Economics. An IMD forecasts a thunderstorm accompanied by lightning and gusty winds over Delhi, Haryana, Punjab and Chhattisgarh till tomorrow. And now the news in detail. Commerce and Industry Minister Piyush Goyal has called for doubling India-UK bilateral trade by 2030. Mr. Goyal said this while addressing the JETCO business plenary under the 16th session of the India-UK Joint Economic and Trade Committee, JETCO, in New Delhi today. The minister reaffirmed the country's commitment to deepening India-UK economic cooperation through sustained engagement, stronger institutional mechanisms, and enhanced collaboration. He said this will unlock new opportunities for businesses in both the countries.
2: We can create greater corridors of cooperation in fintech, insurance, cross-border payments, transition finance, trade finance. We should really be looking at both these centers becoming one connected pathway towards greater progress and prosperity. And finally, healthcare and consumer sectors, whether it is generic pharma on the Indian side or branded pharmaceutical innovative products on the UK side, our diagnostics, food processing and consumer goods, India's affordability and Britain's discovery together can become a force multiplier.
1: Commerce and Industry Minister also addressed the Delhi Dialogue 2026 in New Delhi today. Mr. Goyal emphasized that the country's youth must actively participate in India's development journey by bringing fresh perspectives, innovative ideas, and a strong sense of purpose to policy making.
3: All we have to do is to demonstrate the strength of 1.4 billion people. You are an aging population, I am a young population. My average age is below 30 years. For the next 30 years, I will remain below 30. So, from now until 2047, I will become a $30 trillion economy and the fastest growing large economy. I tell every minister, this is a paper, you put any growth rate you want and calculate your GDP in the next 22 years, up to 2047. Let's put the two numbers side by side and then realize. There's no country in the world which will probably double their GDP.
1: Centre has urged all states and union territories to ensure the prominent display of rates charged for services and facilities offered by clinical establishments. The move aims to empower patients to make informed healthcare decisions, prevent billing-related disputes, and strengthen trust in healthcare services. Union Health Secretary Punya Salila Shrivastav has written a letter to the chief secretaries of all states and UTs in this regard. More from our correspondent.
4: In the letter, the Union Health Secretary has called for a review of compliance with applicable regulatory provisions and appropriate measures to ensure that information on healthcare service charges is clearly visible and easily accessible to patients and their attendants. The states have also been urged to facilitate transparent display of package rates for international patients visiting India on medical and Ayush visas. This would enable international patients to make informed choices, help minimize pricing and billing related grievances, and further strengthen India's position.

0: as a trusted destination for medical and Ayush care. The initiative also reinforces the central government's commitment to making healthcare delivery more transparent, accountable and responsive to patients' needs. With Dipendra Kumar, Bhanu Pratap Singh, Akashvani News, Delhi.
1: The centre has announced to set up a high-level committee within a week to address the grievances of sugarcane farmers from Maharashtra and Karnataka. This was decided after Union Minister of Agriculture and Farmers Welfare, Shivraj Singh Chauhan, and Union Minister of Consumer Affairs, Food and Public Distribution, Prahlad Joshi, held a meeting with delegations of sugarcane farmers from Karnataka and Maharashtra in New Delhi today. The meeting held a discussion on various issues concerning sugarcane farmers, including ground-level challenges, discrepancies in recovery figures reported by sugar mills, weighing procedures, wastage, laboratory testing, and crop insurance. With the aim of providing immediate relief to farmers, Union Ministers Shivraj Singh Chauhan and Prahlad Joshi made a major announcement regarding the formation of a special high-level joint committee within a week. This committee will comprise representatives from the central government, state governments of Karnataka and Maharashtra, farmers' organizations and sugar mills, as well as subject matter expert scientists. The committee will meticulously examine every technical aspect related to the timing of sugarcane harvesting, scientific recovery parameters, modern laboratory testing systems and the accuracy of weighing. It will submit its recommendations to the government within a stipulated time frame. This is Akashvani giving you the news.
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1: Welcome back. Chief Justice of India, Justice Suryakant, has said that the doors of the Supreme Court are open to everyone and any petition from any common citizen or member of an elected body is welcome. He said that every Indian citizen has the right to approach the court and the court will hear their concerns and grant relief, whatever is due under the law. Justice Suryakant made the remarks while addressing the 33rd Foundation Day of NHRC in New Delhi. Responding to India Bloc's demand for a meeting, Justice Suryakant said he had received a letter yesterday requesting an appointment and had replied last night explaining why he was unable to meet them.
3: The doors of the Supreme Court are open to everyone. Any person, whether an ordinary citizen or a member of an elected body, has the right to approach us. Every citizen of India has this right. We will hear the grievances and address their concerns in accordance with the law and the legal framework. I received the letter yesterday and replied to it last night, and I have cited the reasons for expressing my inability to meet. I have maintained the confidentiality of the letter.
1: The BJP has accused the Congress of attacking constitutional institutions over the years, alleging that the party blames these institutions for its electoral defeats. Addressing a press conference at party headquarters in New Delhi today, Union Minister and senior BJP leader Shivraj Singh Chauhan alleged that the Congress is attempting to return to power by discrediting institutions rather than winning the support of the people. Delhi Police has designated three new venues for protests and demonstrations: Ramlila Ground, Burari Ground and CBD Ground in East Delhi. In an order, Delhi Police Commissioner Anurag Kumar announced that Jantar Mantar has been denotified as a designated protest site. The Union Home Ministry had constituted a committee to identify suitable alternative venues to ensure citizens' right to organize protests and demonstrations. This is Akashvani. 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
1: Prime Minister Narendra Modi has completed 25 years in public service, a journey defined by the mantra of Jan Seva Se Desh Seva and a relentless commitment that continues. Guided by this vision for Seva and Sushasan, the government has been ceaselessly working towards achieving the goal of a Vikasit Bharat by 2047. Through inclusive development and social empowerment, this dedication is transforming lives. Today, in our special series, we bring you an instance of how this vision has been translated into action through the FDI policy.
4: India's foreign direct investment policy has undergone major reforms over the past decade, with the government liberalizing sectoral rules to attract greater foreign investment into the country. The government has progressively liberalized FDI norms in key sectors. Foreign investment up to 74% is permitted in defense and 100% in telecom, insurance and space sector. The country has received a record over $748 billion in FDI between 2014 and 2025. The number of source countries investing in India also rose from 89 to 112. Addressing the Rozgar Mela in New Delhi, Prime Minister Narendra Modi highlighted that today more than 100 countries are investing in India through FDI.
5: आज दुनिया के 100 से अधिक देश भारत में एफडीआई के जरिए निवेश कर रहे हैं। वर्ष 2014 से पहले के 10 वर्षों की तुलना में भारत में 2.5 गुना से अधिक एफडीआई आया है। और ज्यादा विदेशी निवेश का अर्थ है भारत के 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
6: 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foreign investment. And third, we are pursuing deregulation, which is always going to make investment easier, whether it is domestic or foreign in origin.
4: The FDI policy reforms reflect India's efforts to create a more investor-friendly environment, simplified investment procedures, and to strengthen its position as a preferred global investment destination. With Dipendra, this is Anand Kumar for Akashvani News, Delhi.
1: Union Minister Gajendra Singh Shekhawat today inaugurated the BRICS Theatre Festival 2026 in New Delhi. The festival will be held till Wednesday. Speaking on the occasion, Mr. Shekhawat said, "At a time when the world is witnessing geopolitical tensions, conflicts and growing uncertainties, culture can play a vital role in fostering dialogue, building trust and promoting global harmony."
7: In a world increasingly divided by differences, how do we cultivate the understanding necessary for a shared and peaceful future? Political dialogue is indispensable. Economic cooperation is essential. Diplomacy remains the cornerstone of international relations. But there is another dimension of engagement that deserves our sustained attention, the dimension of culture. Culture enables societies to understand one another.
1: Talking exclusively to Akashvani News, Director of the National School of Drama, Chitranjan Tripathi said that the three-day festival will feature 10 theatre groups presenting 11 plays. Participating countries are India, Thailand, Indonesia, Russia, Vietnam, Iran, South Africa, Kazakhstan and Ethiopia. The 2026 Nobel Prize in Economics has been awarded to American economists Robert E. Hall and Michael Woodford for developing macroeconomic models that help policymakers stabilize economies during booms and recessions. The Royal Swedish Academy of Sciences said their work has strengthened the theoretical basis for fiscal and monetary policies and improved governments' and central banks' ability to respond to economic fluctuations. Benchmark domestic equity indices ended in negative zone today. Sensex declined 548 points to close at 71,925. Nifty dropped 157 points to settle at 22,363. The India Meteorological Department IMD forecast thunderstorm accompanied by lightning and gusty winds over Delhi, Haryana, Chandigarh, Punjab and Chhattisgarh till tomorrow. Similar weather conditions are expected over Tamil Nadu, Puducherry, Karaikal, Andhra Pradesh, Keralam and Mahi during the next 2 days. And now, before we end the bulletin, the headlines once again. India reaffirms commitment to deepening economic cooperation with UK. Targets doubling bilateral trade by 2030. Centre urges states and union territories to ensure prominent display of rate lists by clinical establishments. Government to set up high-level committee to address sugarcane farmers' grievances in Maharashtra and Karnataka. Jantar Mantar in New Delhi no longer a protest site. Delhi police designates three new venues.

American economist Robert E. Hall and Michael Woodford to get this year's Nobel Prize in Economics. And IMD forecasts a thunderstorm accompanied by lightning and gusty winds over Delhi, Haryana, Punjab and Chhattisgarh till tomorrow. For details of these stories and more, log on to our website www.newsonair.gov.in and News on AIR app. That's all in the news at 9. Good night.

Well, welcome to Unwind and you're listening to FM Rainbow 107.1 with me, RJ Abhishek. You can call me ABKDUTTA, Abhishek Datta. And right now I just played for you this wonderful power-packed song called Hot and Cold by Katy Perry. This was a request that came in for Yash. Up next, I'm going to be playing for you Jump. Well, Nigel has requested this song and it's by Madonna. Post that, I'm going to be playing a song for Firoz. Firoz Segunpuria. And I'm going to be playing you We Like to Party by the Venga Boys. Two songs coming back to back. Your request on my command. Let's hear them now.

Whoever said that you can't party on a Monday night is absolutely wrong, and we're proving it to them right here, right now at FM Rainbow 107.1 FM. I am RJ Abhishek. You can call me ABK, ABKDUTTA. And we just had this request from Feroz for his friends from the Music Lovers group on WhatsApp. And we played We Like to Party by the Wenger Boys. It's also one of my most favorite party numbers ever. Up next, I'm going to be playing a song for Sridharan. It's by Perry Como, called as Unchained Melody, followed by a beautiful song called Just Another Woman in Love, which comes in as a request from Julie, and it's by Anne Murray.

Well, I think this these two requests that we had just took us to a different world altogether. They transported us, but we cannot forget to make a special wish right now, right? It's a special wish for Mrs. De Silva. It's her anniversary. Mrs. De Silva, wishing you a very, very, very happy anniversary. I hope you're having a great day with your friends, with your beloved and your family. And you've requested for Those Were the Days. And of course, I'm going to play this for you right here, right now. And this is going to be followed by a request coming in from Christine, one of my favorite songs called Sway. And this one's a version by Dean Martin, starting up with Those Were the Days, an anniversary special for Mrs. De Silva.

Up next, we have a request coming in from Praveen, and he's request for Ariana Grande. Well, actually, Praveen's requested for Lover by Taylor Swift, so I've got a version for him, which is, featuring Shawn Mendes. So yeah, Praveen, I'm gonna play that for you. And also Deepa Palkar, she's requested for Ariana Grande, this beautiful song called Break Free. So what I'm going to do is start with your request, Deepa, Break Free featuring Zedd, because it's a total party number and I think we need to break into the music right now. And after this, I'm going to be playing Taylor Swift Lover, which is a request that comes to me from Praveen. So here you go. Let's set the party started.

What an absolutely brilliant song by Taylor Swift right there. And I'm thankful, Praveen, you requested for that song in our request hour called Unwind. Up next, I'm going to be playing in a beautiful, a rocking song called Rocket, and it's by Gorillaz. This request comes to us from Myra. Myra, I know you've been staying tuned to us for our show for a very long time. So I'm going to be taking in your request now, and Gorillaz Rocket is up next, followed by a request coming in from Hitendra Das from Assam and Deepak, who've requested for I Will Always Love You by Dolly Parton, a classic song. So here we go. Our first song for the request hour now, it is Rocket.

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I hope you have all you ever dreamed of. Oh, I do wish you knew.

0: It's beautiful the way Dolly Parton sings. I think it takes me to a different zone altogether. Well, without wasting any more time, I've got the last two songs coming in at the Unwind Request Hour. Well, this one comes as a request from Hiramani Varma. And this song is called as Daddy Cool by Bonnie M. So I'm going to play that. And apart from that, the last song that I'm going to play is from Juliet Godwin, who's from Mahim. And she's requested for Lynn Anderson's Rose Garden. So two songs coming for you. And then at 10 p.m., I'm going to be playing in some country music. So do not go anywhere. Stay tuned. I'll be right back.
1: She's crazy like a fool.

Howdy everyone, how is everyone doing? This is RJ Abhishek Datta, in case you've just tuned in. You can call me ABK, and welcome to a very special hour of music, stories and good vibes. We're checking out the ordinary, well, out of the ordinary, and checking into a world of cowboy hats, dusty roads, open highways and guitars that tell stories. That's right, folks, it's time for Country Carnival, and I could say now, what comes to your mind when you hear the words country music? Is it a cowboy riding into the sunset? A long drive through the countryside? A little heartbreak? A little romance? Or friends getting together for a good old-fashioned party? Well, that's the beauty of country music. It can make you laugh, make you nostalgic, tug at your heartstrings, and sometimes make you want to grab a guitar and sing along, even if you don't know how to play one. Country music has done a wonderful way of turning everyday experiences into memorable stories. Love, family, friendship, small town life, chasing dreams and learning from mistakes. I think that's very important. And there's a little bit of all of us in each of these songs, and you don't need cowboy boots or a ranch to enjoy it. All

you need is an open mind and love for great music. So wherever you are listening from tonight, driving home, relaxing after a long day at work, or simply enjoying your own company, make yourself comfortable. I'm Abhishek, your guide for this musical ride. Get ready for some timeless favorites, familiar voices, and plenty of country charm. The carnival is open, the guitars are ready, and we are just getting started. Welcome to Carnival. Welcome to Country Carnival. Let's ride it.

Welcome back to Country Carnival. I'm sure you're having a great time while you put your cowboy boots or the cowboy hat on, right? Well, there's something about, country music, something really magical. The road stretching ahead, the windows roll down, your favorite playlist playing, and absolutely nowhere you need to be in hurry. Country music and the open road have always made a wonderful combination. Think about those long highways, little roadside dinners, endless fields and sunset that seem to go on forever. It's absolutely so picturesque, right? Especially, you know, when you look at a Grammy Awards or something, the kind of setup that they create when there's like a country artist performing, I think that's absolutely complementing each other. And even if you're stuck in Mumbai traffic rather than cruising down a highway in Texas, a good country song can transport you somewhere else entirely. Now, that's one of the things I love about music, especially country music. You don't need to visit a place to imagine yourself there, right? A melody, a voice, a few beautifully told stories can take you on a journey without leaving your driving seat. And here's a question for you. If you could take a road trip anywhere in the world, where would you go? Just answer yourself maybe about it and think about it. Would it be like the American countryside, the mountains, a quite coastal highway in Maharashtra maybe, or perhaps a drive through the desert with your favorite people? And more importantly, who would you take along with you? Because sometimes the best part of a road trip isn't the destination, it's the company, the conversations, and those unexpected moments along the way as you explore, as you drive through it. So wherever life is taking you, remember to enjoy the journey. This is Country Carnival, where every hour feels like a little road trip. Stay with me because we've got plenty more musical miles to cover. And right now we're starting with Madonna. It's a song called Don't Tell Me, where she's actually riding a bull, you know, those mechanical bulls that is there. And I think this video was absolutely fun, giving the whole country vibe to it with a very new modern feel to it. Please enjoy the song now.

Since we're talking about country music, I really want to understand, you know, what does home mean to you? You know, for me, is it like, you know, what does it mean to you? Like, is it like the place where you grew up, the house where your family still lives, the city where you've built your career, or perhaps it's not a place at all, but the people who make you feel that you belong there. You know, country music often returns to this idea of home, familiar streets, childhood memories, family traditions, and places that shape who we become. And sometimes you don't realize how much a place means to you until you've been away from it. You move to another city, you start a new job, meet new people and build a different life altogether. Yet a familiar smell, an old photograph or a song can take you straight back to where it all began. For some people, home is a busy family gathering. For others, it's a quiet evening with a few close friends. And for those who travel often, home might simply be the place where they can finally put their bags down and breathe. The beautiful thing is that home can change as we do. So here's something to think about. If you could revisit one place from your past for just one day, where would you go? You don't have to tell me. Maybe tell yourself. Would it be your childhood home, your school, your hometown, or somewhere you visited with someone special? Now hold on to those memories. You know, they're a part of your story. And up next, the song that I'm going to play for you is something that I have personally vibed to a lot. Especially, I remember the time when I was there in New York and I decided that, hey, you know, let's go for a karaoke song. And I honestly am not a good singer. But then this song kind of gave me all the confidence because I kind of thought of my cousin and I'm like, hey, brother, there's an endless road to rediscover. And like I was telling you guys, you know, like, where does the road lead you? What is house according to you? I think this song by Avicii pretty much defines a very good country music that has a very upbeat, up-tempo and also produced in the newer times. Just give it a hear, give it a listen. Playing for you, Hey Brother by Avicii.

who helped make country music what it is today. When you think of country music, some names immediately come into the mind. Johnny Cash, Dolly Parton, Willie Nelson, Kenny Rogers, and so many others who have left their mark on the genre. In fact, I've already played so many artists for you, and I'm also going to play you Dolly Parton and one of her most famous songs, Jolene. That's going to be up next. However, you know, let me just quickly bring to you that these artists brought distinctive voices, unforgettable memories, and stories that have traveled far beyond their original audiences. Johnny Cash had that unmistakable presence. You know, Dolly Parton combined incredible songwriting with a personality that lit up every room. Kenny Rogers had a voice that could make a story feel like a conversation with an old friend. And that's the fascinating thing about legendary musicians. Their songs don't simply belong to the period in which they were released. They continue to find a new way into everyone's hearts even in today's times, even after decades later. Now think about the songs you grew up hearing at home, the records your parents loved, or the music you discovered through friends. Music has a wonderful way of connecting generations. A song that meant something to your parents might suddenly mean something to you too. And you don't have to know the entire history of country music to appreciate its legends. Sometimes one unforgettable voice is all it takes. So here's to all the artists who turned stories into classics and melodies into memories. This is Country Carnival, and I'm going to be playing you one of the most classic country songs. This is Jolene by Dolly Parton, followed by a beautiful song by Shania Twain.

And just like that, folks, we are approaching the end of our special musical journey. This is RJ Abhishek Datta. You can call me ABK. And you've been spending this hour with me on Country Carnival. We've traveled along imaginary highways, revisited memories, explored love and heartbreak, celebrated legendary artists, and discovered how country music continues to evolve. And I hope you've discovered something about this genre along the way. Country music isn't just about a particular place, a particular lifestyle, or a particular accent. At its heart, it's about stories. Stories of people, their relationships, their dreams, their struggles, and the moments that make life worth remembering. That's why a song written decades ago can still connect with someone hearing it for the first time today. And that's why music is such a wonderful companion. It can lift your spirits when you're feeling low, bring back memories when you least expect them, or simply make an ordinary evening even special. Before we wrap up, here's a quick question for you. Which country song would you put up on your personal all-time favorite list? You can drop me a text on 865-766-1071. I'm going to be back here again in the studios tomorrow. So maybe I'll just come and just have a look at it. Well, you know, it's a timeless classic, a modern hit, and a song that reminds you of someone or a track that makes you want to hit the open road. It can be anything. You can just let me know about it. Whatever your answer is, keep exploring, keep discovering, and keep sharing the music you love. It's been an absolute great time for me to be here with you today evening. I'm going to be leaving you with a couple of really cool songs. The next one that I'm going to play is by Wanda Jackson. It's called Hot Dog That Made Him Mad. The title only sounds so fancy, right? And then I'm going to be playing you some Tanya Tucker and Kenny Rogers for the night. And I'm going to see you again tomorrow at 8:15 p.m. So yeah, stay tuned. Keep listening to 107.1 FM Rainbow. Good night.